0: offering you hope and encouragement.
1: It just really uplifts my soul when my kids are singing along to the music with me.
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4: Singing the song.

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0: I've read the words in